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0: The River. We're Brant and Sherry.
1: Three ways to make space for God in your life. We're doing Brant's three things. Talked about the first one at stoplights. I know this may sound weird to some people, but other people will be like, I get this.
0: Yeah.
1: Okay, good. Second thing, if you're in any kind of customer service job at all, pray for each customer. Somehow. Just use the customer herself or himself as a cue to bring your mind back to God. Because it's not going to happen otherwise. So we're just looking for little ways to cue ourselves to go back to Him. And then integrate that into our normal lives. So it's not like I have to wait till I take some prayer sabbatical or something that I'm never going to do, maybe.
0: don't have to wait for a sunset or a mountaintop.
1: I'll wait until I'm silhouetted on the beach with my arms up high.
0: You don't have to.
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14: And thunderstorms around our area for the overnight hours will be in the upper 50s. Some clouds and a little bit of sunshine on Wednesday. Low 80s. We'll be getting more showers and thunderstorms on Thursday. Windy and about 80. I'm meteorologist Steve Hamilton on Uplifting and Encouraging the River.
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1: Question, do you wear perfume or cologne? Not this was interesting, just how people relate. I always kind of try to study that.
0: Mm-hmm.
1: But a third of people say they have their own signature scent.
0: Ah.
1: It's their signature scent. And then mm-hmm. I saw simultaneously another survey that said the vast majority of people wish you didn't
0: you
1: have a signature scent.
0: We don't like it.
1: We don't like it. We want you to tone it down, in fact. So
0: that's sad.
1: So it's like, yes, I recognize your signature scent, and
0: please give it up.
1: Stop it.
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0: Arthur. It's Brant and Sherry on the river.
1: You know, it's true. A lot of us, sometimes we lose perspective and we need to take a step back and...
2: Oh, hey.
0: We were so close to getting perspective.
1: What? And what? A dog?
0: Taking a step back.
1: Well, we have breaking animal news. We have to interrupt what we were doing there.
0: Oh, no.
1: To bring you animal news as it breaks.
0: Mm-hmm.
1: There's a dog. This is something else. There's a car accident, and this dog gets lost after the accident on the highway.
0: Okay.
1: He's so scared, he jumps out of the back of the car and just takes off across this empty field. And they're like yelling at him, come back, come back. Well, they love him.
0: Sure.
1: He doesn't come back. He's gone. He's so scared.
0: Yeah.
1: So they're going to sleep. The owner's like, we're going to sleep. He's not there, you know, in our room with us like he usually is. We're crying. Can't find him. Oh, it gets good, Sherry. Don't worry.
0: I'm sorry.
1: Then there's a phone call.
0: Yes.
1: From the police. An Idaho farm had a dog show up and start shepherding all of their sheep.
0: Brant.
1: True. And it wasn't their dog. They're like, what's going on? And it was this dog who just had to do his thing.
0: I mean, isn't that amazing? He just had to do his thing.
1: It's just, I mean, because that's what he does. He's a shepherd, Australian shepherd mix.
0: Okay.
1: And so they find things to shepherd.
0: Right.
1: And he didn't know what else to do, so he's out there shepherding.
0: See, that's the thing. It's beautiful. You keep projecting human emotions. He was scared. He didn't know what else to do.
1: He was scared.
0: That's not, we don't know that. He's a dog.
1: The cynicism. it cuts to the quick, you guys.
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7: It's free, it's fun, and it's gonna rock. 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

0: Brant and Sherry on Uplifting and Encouraging the River.
1: Just talking about this with a friend today, and this comes up a lot, and it should. It should come up more, honestly. But we're talking about how we have to trust God. I don't have a choice. Who else to trust? Like, look, scroll through your feed. Is there somebody mentioned in your feed or somebody you're like following? You're like, now this to the end.
0: This is where I'm cashing all the chips in.
1: Right. That point of view, they're all the way. No. And the great thing is, as you walk through life with God and you spend time with Him, talking with Him, listening to Him, reading scripture, that sort of stuff, and you grow in trusting Him, you realize you can trust Him. Like, you can trust His character. And that means that if you don't have the answer to everything, it's okay. Because you trust His character. In the end, that trust will be vindicated. You know He's good. You don't have all the answers. You haven't seen it all. You don't have to. Because you know He's good.
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0: It's Brant and Sherry on the river.
1: Hey, just a heads up, if you find yourself in a frustrating position, like with your work, doesn't mean necessarily you're in the wrong place. Or that you're in the wrong line of work, or you should switch. Like, sometimes the frustrations, they teach us things. It's a season. I can see that in my own career. I know producer Sherry, too. You could look back and go, what was that? But it didn't mean you should abandon radio.
2: Right.
1: And I've seen that with a lot of people, too. Like, the Lord's faithfulness to teach us stuff, bring us through stuff. And then you wind up going, man, so glad I'm not in that situation. But he'll move things around. Honestly, a lot of times, it's weird how we can be frustrated and not talk to God about it. Like, you can't ask him. He says you don't have because you don't ask. There's things that you can ask for as you walk through life with him. That's kind of stuff you like to talk to him about. Pray about that stuff. 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
1: Here's a question you can kick around with your friends or family or coworkers. That's why we ask these sci-fi questions, mm-hmm. get people thinking about stuff.
2: Sure.
1: Very interesting, I think. And then we got Brandy here. You ready for a sci-fi question with an alien that makes you a deal and stuff?
3: Let's go.
1: Okay. Aliens are offering you a deal. It's a win-win.
3: All right.
1: $10,000 fancy vacation package to Hawaii, if you'd like that. Or, okay. And you have 10 seconds to decide this, or 10 IQ points for your sister.
3: Wait. Okay, I have two sisters. Which one?
1: Both of them. They both get 10 points.
0: Oh, okay.
3: They both get to all trucks. They both get 10 points, or I get $10,000 in a vacation package.
1: Yeah. Mm-hmm.
3: Okay.
1: Five.
3: Ideas. Okay, look. No. Don't rush me. Okay, so I'll take it for my sisters. My sisters can have the points.
0: Oh, that's nice. Now, I've been saying that the implication here, when you take that, is to say that they need the points.
1: So much are you that you're willing about to pass up a Hawaii trip.
0: Just to get them to be a little smarter.
1: Let's say we're your sisters. How do you break it to us?
0: Oh, that's good. Yes. Go ahead. We're your sisters.
1: You got us some IQ points. Go ahead.
3: Okay. Hey, what's up? Look.
1: Hey.
3: I passed up, and you know how I feel about islands, mm-hmm. right, from my vacation
1: sure, right.
3: Right? So
0: yeah,
3: last
0: absolutely.
3: Year.
0: Yeah.
3: But look. I'm blessing y'all with 10 IQ points each. Imagine how much more learning you'll get done. Imagine the depth of our conversation.
1: Okay, we get it.
0: Yeah.
1: There's
0: we
1: no
0: throw
1: problem.
0: The word blessing there. It's
1: yeah.
0: theological now.
1: We get it. You got some IQ points instead of a vacation. Makes sense to us.
3: Amen. Yeah.
1: Amen.
3: I'm thinking long term.
4: The river. The songs and stories are uplifting and encouraging.
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2: You know what the world needs right now. 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
3: The world.
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1: Learned something at church.
0: All right.
1: You know, the whole scene in the Old Testament, Elijah is going at it with the prophets of Baal or however you say his name.
0: Mm-hmm.
1: And I always thought it was like one side's Baal and one side's Yahweh.
0: Mm-hmm.
1: Well, actually, one side was Yahweh and the other side was Baal plus Yahweh. Like they wanted to worship both.
0: That's right. Yep.
1: And man, did the creator God of the universe not go for that?
0: Mm.
1: He doesn't do that thing. So if we're like, yeah, this plus that.
0: Yeah.
1: Yeah, him, but also this mm-hmm. is also the ultimate thing in my life. Like he doesn't do that. And the reason he doesn't do that is because he loves us. Because that other thing's going to be a trap. The other thing's going to let us down. The other thing's going to crush us if we put all of our weight on it. He's the only one who's actually the safe place. Like he's that way. It's just me, he says, because he's your fortress.
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0: 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And sometimes it really is good to just stop and look what God has done. 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

0: 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I'm producer Mike. Having someone that is willing to listen to you makes such a big difference. 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And if you're in need of somebody to talk to, the River Chaplains are here for you. 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

0: uplifting and encouraging the river. I'm producer Mike. Picture this. You are searching around a store, maybe your local Walmart, and you're looking for something very specific, but you can't find it. What do you do? Do you immediately go and ask someone for help? 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But I'll oftentimes try for a while, and if I can't find it, eventually I will give in and ask a worker, and almost always they're super helpful, so maybe that should help me get over my fear of having to ask somebody for help. 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
2: 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I'm Joel Penorwood. 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On Friday, Ohio Agdat's Dusty Sonnenberg going to Van Wert County to talk with the good folks of Mike and Kendra Heffelfinger for the Ohio Field Leader Roadshow, brought to you by the Ohio Soybean Council of Soybean Checkoff. Then on Monday, we'll be broadcasting from the 2026 Ohio Farm Bureau Foundation Golf Outing at Pinnacle Golf Club in Grove City. They're raising funds for good causes for youth in agriculture. And then, of course, don't forget, put on your calendar and check out, starting tomorrow, the 26th Annual Crawford Antique Farm Machinery Show that runs June 18th through the 20th at the Crawford County Fairgrounds in Bucyrus. 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USDA's Farm Service Agency says they're accepting nominations for county committee elections nowadays. Producers interested in serving on local FSA committees have until August 3rd to submit nomination forms. Eligible candidates must participate or cooperate in a USDA program and live in an area up for election this year. FSA Administrator Bill Beam says local committees help shape how disaster, conservation, and commodity programs are delivered at the county level. Committee members serve three-year terms, and producers can nominate themselves or others through their local FSA office. Online today at OhioAgdat.com, details about the America 250 Agritourism Trail, where applications are now open for Ohio farms and agritourism destinations interested in being featured on the America 250 Ohio Agritourism Trail. It's a self-guided driving tour highlighting farm markets, wineries, orchards, and other agricultural attractions across the state during September and October as part of the nation's 250th anniversary celebration. If you participate, you'll receive statewide promotion, and applications are being accepted through the Ohio Farm Bureau. And some positive news from the livestock arena. Iowa earlier this year detected their first outbreak of pseudo-rabies since 2004 in a commercial hog operation. Well, the latest round of testing has confirmed that it has been eradicated and the quarantine lifted there in Iowa. Let's turn the page to market numbers and see what's happening in Chicago overnight. The Board of Trade seeing July corn down a quarter of a cent to 413.5, as December new crop corn is unchanged at 442.5, staying put. July soybeans 6 cents higher overnight to 1136 per bushel. New crop soybeans gained 5.75 to 1152.25. Wheat coming back after some nice gains on Tuesday. July down half a cent to 595.5, while September wheat's up half a cent to 604.75. 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June live cattle, $4.68 to the plus side. 255.30 is how they closed on Tuesday. Lean hogs for July down $1.78 to 94.80, and August lean hogs fell about 73 cents. I'm Joel Penorwood. But this is the Ohio Agdat.
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1: Josh and Hannah, this is the River Morning Show. And sometimes when a person says a nice thing, that's really nice.
2: Mm-hmm.
1: Sometimes when they say a nice thing, it's really weird.
2: Oh.
1: The strangest compliment you've ever received? 800-609-1049. Kayla said she got this compliment from the eye doctor. You have beautiful retinas.
2: Oh, that's so specific.
1: It really is. And I'm sure she was staring deeply into them with a magnifying glass and a flashlight from the sun.
2: Like, thanks?
1: Well, that's exactly what she said at the end of the text. She's like, thanks, question mark?
2: Yeah.
1: Strangest compliment from Darlene. Someone said, you're like a piece of furniture. You don't do much, but you notice when you're not around.
2: Oh,
1: strange
2: that,
1: compliment.
2: That doesn't quite feel strange, like a compliment.
1: Backhanded compliment is what that one is. It's like, but I think they're trying to say we need you, but we don't know what you do.
2: Yes. You comfort people.
1: What is the strangest compliment you've ever received? 800-609-1049. You can call or text. This is from Channing. Said, my friends and I were talking about what kind of potatoes we'd be. One of my best friends told me, you'd be a loaded baked potato. People pay extra for that stuff.
2: You know what?
1: That's great.
2: I'll take that and run with it, because that's the best.
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17: weather. A sunny start to the day with increasing clouds in the afternoon, highs in the upper 70s. Showers and thunderstorms tonight with heavy rainfall likely, lows in the mid 60s and a gusty south wind.
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0: I love the river. I listen to it every single day. And when I was a few years ago not doing so great, it's what really got me through each day to just stay positive, lose my anxiety, and just fix my eyes on Jesus. And you guys have really helped me with that. I'm Marissa. I'm from Westerville, Ohio, and I am the river.
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0: Now. Josh and Hannah, good morning. This is the River Morning Show. When you start to follow Jesus, all your problems go away. Everything gets smoother in life, and you are guaranteed happiness and fulfillment 24/7, 365. Right? Wrong! All right, we are still in a fallen world full of sin. Now, God redeems us. He brings us to himself in the midst of it, but he doesn't take us out of this world because we got work to do. Mm-hmm. There's stuff to accomplish. We're still here on purpose. We're supposed to shine a light in the dark so more people see this Jesus who we have found, even though we walk on broken roads and we stub our toes and any other analogy you want to give. God is still good in those tough times. And my hope is in the midst of struggle, my children will remember God's faithfulness and honor him as they go through it. I put something about this in the journal I'm keeping for them, for my kids. I call it Thoughts, Prayers, and Observations. This is entry number 122. Worshiping God through pain is a gift we can offer him only on this side of eternity. With the grace he gives you, embrace it. These are just some thoughts, prayers, and observations.
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0: When it comes to important information, for every person there is a moment of knowing. I'm Josh from The River Morning Show. 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

0: God.
1: We're Josh and Hannah. This is the River Morning Show. There's weather every day. Every single day has weather. Today, though, is one of those you need to watch it, especially in the western part of the state. Some severe storms possible later tonight. Between now and then, it's going to be really nice. Glad you're part of the show this morning.
0: School is out. Many kiddos are hitting the pool, but there are also a lot of teens and young adults showing up for their summer jobs.
1: Got to get that bag.
0: It's so true. These just kind of feel like a rite of passage, kind of your first glimpse into, what do you mean I don't get summer off for the rest of my life? Yeah.
1: My son who just graduated has talked already about, he's like, well, graduation is over. Now I get to work till I die.
0: Yeah. Oh.
1: We're like,
0: but it can be so rewarding.
1: You're not wrong, but you're not right either.
0: So what's a memory from your summer job that either has you looking back fondly or cringing with everything in you? Call or text 800-609-1049.
1: What memories?
0: Yeah, don't worry. I will go first. Mm-hmm. So in college for 2 summers, I was a nanny for the same family. Okay. So Monday through Friday, 7 a.m. to 4 p.m. It was me, the 3 cutest little kiddos. But literally day one on the job, I made the biggest error. So Patrick was the youngest. I think he was 3 and he was super freckled, pale skinned, redhead.
1: Say no more.
0: Redhead.
1: I know what's coming.
0: Okay. This week, kiddo, his arch nemesis was, and I'm sure still is, the sun.
1: Uh-huh.
0: Well, on my very first day, I wanted to be the super cool nanny. And I was like, let's go down to the neighborhood pool. So we went and I thought I was being diligent. Yeah. I put sunscreen on all of them. I made sure they stayed somewhere I could see them. I sat in the shallow end with Patrick,
1: good,
0: the 3-year-old.
1: Good.
0: For like 4 hours. And in those 4 hours, I never reapplied his SPF 2000.
1: Okay.
0: I was like 20 years old maybe and didn't realize how quickly redheads fry.
1: Oh, yeah.
0: I had never had that issue in my life. So we pack up to leave and it's not until I'm getting him out of the minivan back into the house that he is a color of cooked lobster that I will never recover from. I truly don't understand why that family hired me back the next year, even the next day. Because that boy was crispy.
1: Yeah, he was radiating heat.
0: I know. So it's your turn. What's a memory from your summer job that either has you looking back fondly? I would love to hear those. Or cringing, like I was, with everything in you.
1: And I would love to hear those.
0: Yeah. Call or text 800-609-1049.
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17: The River Weather.
18: A sunny start to the day with increasing clouds in the afternoon, highs in the upper 70s. Showers and thunderstorms tonight with heavy rainfall likely, lows in the mid-60s and a gusty south wind.
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0: I'm Josh. She's Hannah. You're our friend. 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
1: News you can use this morning. If you are a fan of the original McDonald's fried apple pie, you're getting a little blast from the past. McDonald's is bringing back the fried version for a limited time starting June 23rd.
0: I burned my mouth so many times on those.
1: I believe it. They're dangerous. But it's all part of America's 250th birthday celebration.
0: Yay!
1: So the pie was first introduced back in 1968, and then it was replaced with a baked version in 1992.
0: Stop it.
1: I know. We're going back to the fried for a little bit.
0: Yeah.
1: And McDonald's is celebrating with a giant 35-foot-tall fried apple pie display along Route 66.
0: Oh!
1: I know, which is pretty fun. Very America.
0: Route 66.
1: Oh my goodness, route. It's,
0: no, it's everything
1: don't
0: else is
1: even.
0: This is a route. That's route.
1: Anyway, a week from today, you can experience a taste of Egypt. Come to the river on Wednesday, June 24th, and you can enjoy authentic Egyptian food.
0: Mm.
1: And even more exciting, you can learn about how you can travel to actual Egypt with your river family this November. Josh is going to go. Haley from the River Afternoon Show's going. You'll meet fellow travelers coming up this Wednesday. You'll hear stories from your guides. And you'll really get to see and experience why you should be there.
0: It's going to be.
1: Why you need to go to Egypt with the river.
0: This is going to be like, when you say trip of a lifetime, this is one of those.
1: Yes. So RSVP for next Wednesday's Taste of Egypt at the River when you go to riverradio.com or text Egypt to 800-609-1049. And as we approach America's 250th birthday, it's time to take a look back, and I cannot do accents. God did not bless me with that. So Josh, you have the floor.
0: Thank you, madam. This week in 1777, our young nation took a proud step forward as the Continental Congress approved the first official flag of the United States. This new banner bore 13 red and white stripes for the colonies and 13 white stars upon a field of blue, representing a new constellation of states. Though many would come to know it as the Stars and Stripes, the flag would continue to change throughout the years with 27 different designs as more states joined our growing nation.
1: I love it. I love it. Good job, Josh. Your accent is 10 out of 10.
0: And I'm also doing a very prim and proper applause right now. Yeah. Well done, sir. Well done. The River. You've been in a situation where you just have to say, this is such a pain. I'm Josh from the River Morning Show, and you don't have to say this is such a pain anymore when you look in the mirror. 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
13: The River Weather.
14: A sunny start to the day with increasing clouds in the afternoon, highs in the upper 70s. Showers and thunderstorms tonight with heavy rainfall likely, lows in the mid 60s and a gusty south wind.
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2: 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I'm Josh from The River Morning Show, and there's a partner here at The River. 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
1: This baby is huge. Huge, Josh.
0: I've been waiting to hear how things are going. Hannah is pregnant. You are now what?
1: 33 weeks. Yeah, so 7 weeks.
0: 7 weeks
1: to go.
0: Away. Seven
2: Maybe.
0: Weeks
2: I don't
0: away.
1: Know.
0: So when you say he's huge.
1: My husband and I went and I had an ultrasound yesterday, and we're just going in expecting, oh yay, little fun update, you know, mm-hmm. make sure everything is grand.
0: No, it's a big update.
1: Oh my gosh. The sweet nurse who's doing all the measuring and whatnot, she keeps going, oh. And then, oh.
0: That's not always what you want to hear.
1: So at 33 weeks, he is in the 97th percentile. That is a huge baby. He is already, I mean, the weight is estimated, but they are estimating that he is already 5 pounds, 14 ounces.
0: With 7 weeks
1: to go? 7 weeks to go. And I was like, why? Why? I look at Chris because his family, his sweet mom, and she, all both of her kiddos were massive.
0: Really? Like, okay.
1: She had big babies. My mom did not. My sister was very average, like probably high 7 pounds ish.
0: Well, and you're a twin.
1: And I'm a twin, so there's no really good way to know. We were both itty bitty.
0: You were sharing.
1: Yeah, yeah. So I was like, no, it'll be fine. We'll average out. This baby is in the 97th percentile.
0: I'm gonna get you in touch with my wife. She had two 10+ pound babies, and she lived.
1: So I was like, okay, I'm still really excited for you. This is a good thing. This is great. But it did mean we had to schedule another follow-up ultrasound in 4 weeks because they're like, we got to watch to make sure that he's still growing at like a healthy pace.
0: Yeah,
1: and
0: yeah.
1: There's a chance, like at this point, she was trying to like calm me down after she told me that. She was like, some babies steady out.
0: Sure, sure.
1: Like, he could slow his growth a little bit each week now, and that's normal. That's okay. I was like, but what if he doesn't? What if he doesn't?
0: I have, I know you guys have a name picked out. I have a new middle name.
1: Okay.
0: Though. Hulk Smash!
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0: You've been in a situation where you just have to say, this is such a pain. I'm Josh from the River Morning Show, and you don't have to say this is such a pain anymore when you look in the mirror. 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
11: Weather. A sunny start to the day with increasing clouds in the afternoon, highs in the upper 70s. Showers and thunderstorms tonight with heavy rainfall likely, lows in the mid-60s and a gusty south wind.
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0: It's really fun. Like, it's fun.
2: Yeah. So but are you okay?
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2: It's
0: and so
2: true.
0: Let's push it up over the day today.
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16: Sunny start to the day with increasing clouds in the afternoon, highs in the upper 70s. Showers and thunderstorms tonight with heavy rainfall likely, lows in the mid-60s and a gusty south wind.
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0: I'm Josh. She's Hannah. You're our friend. Thanks for listening to the River Morning Show.
1: News you can use this morning. If you are a fan of the original McDonald's fried apple pie, you're getting a little blast from the past. McDonald's is bringing back the fried version for a limited time starting June 23rd.
0: I burned my mouth so many times on those.
1: I believe it. They're dangerous. But it's all part of America's 250th birthday celebration.
0: Yay!
1: So the pie was first introduced back in 1968, and then it was replaced with a baked version in 1992.
0: Stop it.
1: I know. We're going back to the fried for a little bit.
0: Yeah.
1: And McDonald's is celebrating with a giant 35-foot-tall fried apple pie display along Route 66.
0: Oh!
1: I know, which is pretty fun. Very America.
0: Route 66.
1: Oh, my goodness. Route, route.
0: It's, no, even. It's everything
1: don't
0: else is
1: even.
0: This is a route. That's route.
1: Anyway, a week from today, you can experience a taste of Egypt. Come to the river on Wednesday, June 24th, and you can enjoy authentic Egyptian food.
0: Mm.
1: And even more exciting, you can learn about how you can travel to actual Egypt with your river family this November. Josh is going to go. Haley from the River Afternoon Show's going. You'll meet fellow travelers coming up this Wednesday. You'll hear stories from your guides. And you'll really get to see and experience why you should be there.
0: It's going to be.
1: Why you need to go to Egypt with the river.
0: This is going to be like, when you say trip of a lifetime, this is one of those.
1: Yes. So RSVP for next Wednesday's Taste of Egypt at the River when you go to riverradio.com or text Egypt to 800-609-1049. And as we approach America's 250th birthday, it's time to take a look back, and I cannot do accents. God did not bless me with that. So, Josh, you have the floor.
0: Thank you, madam. This week in 1777, our young nation took a proud step forward as the Continental Congress approved the first official flag of the United States. This new banner bore 13 red and white stripes for the colonies and 13 white stars upon a field of blue, representing a new constellation of states. Though many would come to know it as the Stars and Stripes, the flag would continue to change throughout the years with 27 different designs as more states joined our growing nation.
1: I love it. I love it. Good job, Josh. Your accent is 10 out of 10.
0: I'm also doing a very prim and proper applause right now. Mm, yeah. Well done, sir. Well done.
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0: You've been in a situation where you just have to say, this is such a pain. I'm Josh from the River Morning Show, and you don't have to say this is such a pain anymore when you look in the mirror. 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
4: Wow, putting me on blast.
1: No, it's true, right?
4: That is true.
1: See? Okay, so I'm expecting your hand to be in the air on each of these, but maybe you'll surprise us.
4: Okay.
1: Well, let's do it this way. Give me the answer of always, never, or sometimes.
4: Okay.
1: Always, never, or sometimes. Here are the top things people forget to clean. So always means you always clean it. Never, you never, and sometimes.
4: Okay, okay, okay.
1: Smartphone.
4: Like never.
1: Never. I'm a sometimes. My wife wishes I was an always.
4: Yeah, yeah.
1: The blades on your ceiling fans.
4: Oh, sometimes.
1: Yeah, okay.
4: Yeah, the dust bothers me.
1: About twice a year for me.
4: Oh, no, it's like probably monthly for me.
1: Really?
4: Yeah, so maybe it's an always thing.
1: Your can opener.
4: Never.
1: Never.
4: Never.
1: I never did. The last time I tried to clean one of those, I got yelled at because it's like, you're going to make it rust. And it did. Because I got water on it.
4: So ours is an electric one.
1: No, ours
4: is. So I wouldn't even know where to begin.
1: Ours is the crank from the 80s.
4: Okay.
1: These are the top things people forget to clean. We're checking to see how gross Hannah is.
4: Yeah.
1: Furnace and AC filters.
4: Oh, I do that. So
1: how often?
4: Probably like 3 times a year.
1: Good, good. Yeah. You're supposed to do it every time the seasons change.
4: Okay.
1: So four times.
4: Okay, so I'm close. So I'm like a sometimes.
1: That's pretty good. Your coffee maker.
4: Never.
1: Never. Me either. Never. I don't even clean my mugs.
4: Yeah, that's a whole different discussion. You said I'm not the clean freak. That's a new level of what's going on.
1: Tasty. Me from yesterday.
4: Ew.
1: Toaster crumb drawer.
4: Never.
1: Yeah.
4: Never. It
1: when
4: just
1: you
4: falls
1: do,
4: out.
1: Yeah, it kind of cleans itself.
4: It does.
1: On your
4: it's
1: counter.
4: In the cabinet, yeah.
1: The underside of the lawnmower.
4: Oh, I don't touch that. Never.
1: Does your husband clean that?
4: I don't know. That's his business.
1: Okay, great.
4: Boy job. Jeez. I don't know.
1: The steering wheel of your vehicle.
4: Oh, never. And it's so bad because I'll do my makeup in the car. You didn't hear that here. And so there's like foundation on the steering wheel.
1: Gross.
4: Yeah. Yeah. My car is gray, but the steering wheel is like a shade of tan.
1: Interesting. And last but not least, the TV remote.
4: Sometimes.
1: I never clean that.
4: We have nieces and nephews and family that come over that are sick and then put it in their mouth.
1: Oh, gosh.
4: And so you have to clean it.
1: Oh.
4: Because whenever family's over and they touch it, you got to clean it.
1: I was going to try to end this with like, Hannah, you're gross. Your nieces and nephews are eating the TV remote.
4: Yeah, totally.
1: They're nasty people.
4: Yeah.
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15: The River Weather.
16: A sunny start to the day with increasing clouds in the afternoon, highs in the upper 70s. Showers and thunderstorms tonight with heavy rainfall likely, lows in the mid-60s and a gusty south wind.
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1: Is this a joke?
2: You better believe it.
3: Oh, wait a second. This is not a joke, is it? It's not a joke. It's live radio. That's what it is. Hi. It's the Reverend Morning Show.
4: I just got so confused. We're not talking about jokes.
3: Sorry.
4: It's like we're pivoting this morning.
3: Two consecutive nights of not getting sleep. And that's what we get as a result. Instead of jokes for Father's Day, if you have one, you can share it, whatever. We're not going to use it right now. You can call and talk. Sorry, talk about your summer job. I'm just going to step away now.
4: Summer jobs are a rite of passage that every teen and young adult get dunked into and realize, wait, I have to do this for the rest of my life? I'm going to be working this 9-to-5 forever, and that summer job is your taste of it.
3: Hashtag minimum wage.
4: Yes. So share your summer job memory, maybe the one that you look back on fondly, or possibly with great disdain. All are welcome. Call or text 800-609-1049. Josh, you've had a couple summer jobs throughout the years.
3: One of the worst memories I have, and if my aunt is listening, thank you for hiring me at AAA. It was my first real job.
4: Uh-huh.
3: I know I was bad at it. I'm so sorry. They would have me do inventory sometimes.
4: Yeah.
3: And this is before everything was so very digital. So there were a lot of papers and things that I had to keep track of. I did a bad job at that. Counting is hard. Keeping track on an actual notepad
4: is
3: really difficult.
4: Yeah.
3: And to this day, I hate the smell of stationery.
4: No, it smells so good.
3: No, it reminds me of being in that back room by myself with the metal shelves and just these boxes and rows of all this stuff. And I'm like, I don't.
4: That makes me sad for you. But it is a rite of passage.
3: It is. Oh,
4: a summer job is kind of like the same thing as being an intern where you get all the grunt work. It really is. So you can call or text to share about that summer job memory, 800-609-1049. Debbie, what was that for you?
5: I babysitted for 3 kids between my junior and senior year in high school.
4: Yeah.
5: And the mom was going to take me out one night to a play downtown Columbus. So I put the kids in the car to take to the other babysitter, went back to the house to get her to, you know, go out for the night. And I had forgot one of the kids at the house.
3: Yikes.
5: And she's like, I got the baby. The baby. And so, she's like, I heard this noise in the living room, and I go out, and there's little Christopher still in his playpen.
4: Oh, was she upset? Was the mom mad?
5: Oh, no, she wasn't upset.
4: But, okay,
5: you know,
4: good.
5: Sure, I forgot a kid.
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16: We'll see increasing clouds as we go through the afternoon with highs in the lower 80s, a light southwest wind. Cloudy tonight with showers and thunderstorms. Heavy rainfall possible, lows around 70. Gusty south winds to 35 miles an hour. A lingering morning shower, then skies become sunny on Thursday. I'm meteorologist Matthew Harding on Uplifting and Encouraging the River.
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1: This baby is huge. Huge.
0: I've been waiting to hear how things are going. Hannah is pregnant. You are now what?
1: 33 weeks. Yeah, so 7 weeks.
0: 7 weeks
1: to go.
0: Away.
1: Maybe.
0: So when you say he's huge.
1: My husband and I went and I had an ultrasound yesterday, and we're just going in expecting, oh yay, little fun update, you know, mm-hmm. make sure everything is grand.
0: No, it's a big update.
1: Oh my gosh. The sweet nurse who's doing all the measuring and whatnot, she keeps going, oh. And then, oh.
0: That's not always what you want to hear.
1: So at 33 weeks, he is in the 97th percentile. That is a huge baby. He is already, I mean, the weight is estimated, but they are estimating that he is already 5 pounds, 14 ounces.
0: With 7 weeks to go?
1: 7 weeks to go. And I was like, why? Why? I look at Chris because his family, his sweet mom, and both of her kiddos were massive.
0: Really? Like, okay.
1: She had big babies. My mom did not. My sister was very average, like probably high 7 pounds-ish.
0: Well, and you're a twin.
1: And I'm a twin, so there's no really good way to know. We were both itty bitty.
0: You were sharing.
1: Yeah. Yeah. So I was like, no, it'll be fine. We'll average out. This baby is in the 97th percentile.
0: I'm going to get you in touch with my wife. She had two 10 plus pound babies and she lived.
1: I was like, okay, I'm still really excited for you. This is a good thing. This is great. But it did mean we had to schedule another follow-up ultrasound in 4 weeks because they're like, we got to watch to make sure that he's still growing at like a healthy pace.
0: Yeah,
1: and
0: yeah.
1: There's a chance, like at this point, she was trying to like calm me down after she told me that. She was like, some babies steady out.
0: Sure, sure.
1: Like, he could slow his growth a little bit each week now, and that's normal. That's okay. I was like, but what if he doesn't?
0: I know you guys have a name picked out. I have a new middle name.
1: Okay.
0: Hulk Smash!
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0: uplifting and encouraging the river. I'm Joe, thinking about those people that help us when life is hard, the people that you can lean on. 800-609-1049. Mike, who's that person for you?
1: Well, it has to be, he was actually the best man in my wedding. His name is Jordan Graham. The reason why I turned to him is because I know beyond a shadow of a doubt, he's going to give me godly advice that's based on the Bible.
0: That's so good to hear. You need that. You need to have friends and people in your life that tell you the truth, even when it's hard to hear at times.
2: 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I'm Joel Penorwood. In farm news, USDA accepting nominations through August 3rd for local farm service agency county committees. 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And good news for livestock producers. Iowa has lifted a quarantine after successfully containing and eradicating a pseudo-rabies outbreak in commercial swine, the first in herds since 2004. And USDA has announced new funding for screwworm control. Also, if you're out and about later this week, don't forget that starting tomorrow, running through the 20th, is the 26th annual Crawford Antique Farm Machinery Show at the Crawford County Fairgrounds in Bucyrus. 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That's farm news. I'm Joel Penorwood. 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
9: The river weather.
10: We'll see increasing clouds as we go through the afternoon with highs in the lower 80s, a light southwest wind. Cloudy tonight with showers and thunderstorms. Heavy rainfall possible, lows around 70. Gusty south winds to 35 miles an hour. A lingering morning shower, then skies become sunny on Thursday. I'm meteorologist Matthew Harding on Uplifting and Encouraging the River.
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0: uplifting and encouraging the river. I'm Joe, honoring the people in our lives that you know you can lean on when things get tough. 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Who are those people for you?
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5: 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It's mid-July, 92 degrees outside, and somehow hotter inside. 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

0: uplifting and encouraging the river. Hi, I'm Joe, and I'm going to be honest, I'm a hypocrite. I know! I can't believe it either. Maybe you've had that pet peeve in your life that when it happens, somebody else does it, it just drives you absolutely nuts. So you make sure to go out of your way to never do that. Well, I do that. I follow through on it, and today I broke my own rule. And here's what happened. So my biggest pet peeve in life is when people don't clean up after their dog at the apartment complex. You know what I mean? So it's like you don't want to be walking through the grass and anything. It's just pick it up. It's not that hard. Well, today I let my dog out, and I didn't know that I was out of little baggies. So I thought, okay, we're going to run back in. We'll pick up the bag. We'll come out. We'll clean it up. Well, guess what? On my way out to my car to go to work, I totally forgot the baggies. Just spaced it. And then I remembered in my car that I left, that I didn't pick it up. And I felt so bad about it. I thought about, for a split second, I thought about, should we turn around and go back and just take care of it? And I passed on it. And I said, okay, as soon as we get home, we're going to clean it up. So I feel like I owe my neighbors an apology because it's just not how I go about doing about things. So I'm sorry. I'll pick it up the second I get home. But until then, you know, watch your step.
1: 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Let's take 2 seconds to consider the crazy awesomeness of how God gave each animal its own special advantage.
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31: We'll see.
2: see increasing clouds as we go through the afternoon with highs in the lower 80s, a light southwest wind. Cloudy tonight with showers and thunderstorms. Heavy rainfall possible, lows around 70. Gusty south winds to 35 miles an hour. A lingering morning shower, then skies become sunny on Thursday. I'm meteorologist Matthew Harding on Uplifting and Encouraging the River.
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0: uplifting and encouraging the river. It's Joe. You know, maybe there's that change that you're making as you cook. You're trying to live healthy. You're trying to eat a little cleaner. It can be a process. It's a learning cycle. I mean, it takes some time to learn how to do some things. Like for me, learning how to cook new foods is a challenge. I've been cooking the same thing for a long time, but the other day I decided I wanted to get spaghetti. And I know that my biggest weakness is carbs. Yeah, I love pasta and bread and everything. So I was like, okay, so we're going to mix it up a little bit. We're going to do gluten-free pasta. We're still going to do it. It's going to be great, but we'll do the healthier side. So I buy gluten-free pasta. I'm going to be honest. I had no idea what gluten was. I didn't know what it did. I just knew that healthy people do gluten-free. So I was like, well, just make this change. Well, if you didn't know, gluten is the part that holds everything together. So I start cooking the pasta like I typically do. My noodles melted. I went from having spaghetti to soup real quick.
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4: We had the scariest, windiest day ever recently. My friend had a massive trampoline picked up, flipped, and landed two houses down. But he sent me another picture from that same day of his flimsy little yard sign promoting Easter services at his church, standing strong through the storm. It's Ryan from United Faith Mortgage, and recently we've worked with hundreds of radio listeners who are that little sign. With the rising costs of everything have been stormy times, causing tough credit card debt and bad monthly interest, making it hard to hold on. 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If a cash-out refinance would help your situation, we are a direct lender, one of the largest faith-based mortgage companies in the U.S., and we're specifically committed to the river at United Faith Mortgage.
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14: 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Hear insights from Roy Hall Jr., Ryan Day, Clark Kellogg, Troy Smith, and others as they share what it takes to lead with resilience, purpose, and impact. 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

0: uplifting and encouraging the river. I'm Joe. Figuring out the rules, something that we need to figure out once and for all, because I've been seeing this more and more recently. You know, when you go to the airport and people are in full-on pajamas, like fuzzy slippers, onesies, a sleep mask dangling around their neck. It's got me wondering, though, what are the rules here? Like, are PJs allowed to be on an airplane? I know they're allowed to, but should they be allowed? Or should there be some level of a dress code when you're flying on a plane? You can join the show, share your thoughts, 800-609-1049, or on Facebook, River Middays with Joe.
1: What are the rules? What are the rules? What are the rules? What are the rules?
0: Hi, Katie. Thanks for calling in.
2: Hi, Joe.
0: What do you think? What are the rules on this? Are you allowed to wear PJs on an airplane?
2: I mean, I wouldn't, but I feel like it's acceptable these days.
0: I think a good rule of thumb for me, if you're flying anywhere more than 3 hours away, like if you're flying to Nashville and it's 56 minutes, I think you'll be fine in jeans. But if you're flying to like Tokyo, yeah, okay, I'll allow pajamas to happen because, you know, that's a long flight. You want to be comfortable.
2: Right.
0: What do you think? What are the rules for wearing pajamas on an airplane? You can call 800-609-1049. We're on Facebook, River Middays with Joe.
3: 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I'm Ty Higgins. In Sandusky County, just north of Tiffin for today's midday broadcast, for feeding farmers at Hall Farms, just north of Tiffin, Ryan tells me about the operation.
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13: The River Weather.
5: chance of increasing clouds as we go through the afternoon with highs in the lower 80s, a light southwest wind. Cloudy tonight with showers and thunderstorms. Heavy rainfall possible, lows around 70. Gusty south winds to 35 miles an hour. A lingering morning shower, then skies become sunny on Thursday. I'm meteorologist Matthew Harding on Uplifting and Encouraging the River.
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0: uplifting and encouraging the river. I'm Joe. Maybe you've seen it yourself. You've been at the airport and someone walking through security in pajamas. I'm talking fuzzy slippers, a robe, maybe even a nightcap. Are there rules for this? Is this acceptable now? Or should there be some kind of dress code when we're 30,000 feet in the air? 800-609-1049, or you can join the conversation on Facebook, River Middays with Joe.
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0: Hi, Debbie.
3: 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So I'm not going to judge what other people do. For me, I would not feel comfortable wearing PJs on an airplane.
0: All right. Well, you can join the show. 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Should PJs be worn on an airplane? Is this acceptable? 800-609-1049. We're on Facebook, River Middays with Joe.
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0: uplifting and encouraging the river. I'm Joe. Was told today that today is actually National Mascot Day. And if you've never been a mascot before, I'm telling you, it is it's hard work. You wear a heavy costume. It's hot. Kids are running up to you. Sometimes they kick you. Sometimes they hug you. You never know what you're going to get. I used to work at a radio station that had a mascot for a frog for a mascot. It's called Froggy. And it was about 10 years ago. Al Roker, who does the weather on some TV channel, I'm not even sure which one, he was doing his Rokerthon, which he was going from state to state in a week. 50 states doing the weather in a week, 7 days. And the radio station I was at was like, hey, Joe, he's going to be doing it at this time. We need you to dress up as the frog and go photobomb him. And I said, that's a great idea. Let's do it. So I did it. It worked out great. I didn't get in trouble for it or anything like that. But I have the picture posted on my Facebook page. If you really want to see it, it's 10 years. I still find it to be hilarious. You can check it out on my Facebook page, River Middays with Joe.
1: The sleepless nights with your precious newborn. 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
7: The river weather. increasing clouds as we go through the afternoon with highs in the lower 80s, a light southwest wind. Cloudy tonight with showers and thunderstorms. Heavy rainfall possible, lows around 70. Gusty south winds to 35 miles an hour. A lingering morning shower, then skies become sunny on Thursday. I'm meteorologist Matthew Harding on Uplifting and Encouraging the River.
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0: should not be eaten in large quantities. 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It's uplifting and encouraging the river. And, you know, my future brother-in-law, my fiance's brother, Josiah, figured that out yesterday. He, you know, you think about things like cilantro, right? Like, it's in a lot of rice things. But if you look at it, it kind of looks like lettuce, right? So I wasn't there, but Kirsten was telling me the story about how it was taco night at her family's house, and they had cilantro out, and Josiah didn't really know what it was, but he's like, oh, yeah, kind of looks like lettuce. Therefore, it must be like a branch of lettuce, so it has to be pretty good, right? Kirsten sees this and goes, hey, bud, I think you're making a big mistake doing that, which, you know, I got to be honest. If the roles were reversed and it was me and my brother had a whole mound of cilantro on his taco, I got to be honest, I don't know if I would warn him. I'd be like, I kind of want to see how this plays out.
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13: It's been a long year, it almost took me down, I swear.

0: never know how to feel on Father's Day weekend. I'm Joe. It's uplifting and encouraging, the river, and maybe that's something that you can relate to as well. You know, maybe Father's Day is not a great day for you. You're missing your dad. He's no longer here. Maybe your relationship with your dad hasn't been the best over the last few years. Maybe your whole lifetime, it's never been great. And so celebrating somebody who's caused pain in your life has been a bit of a challenge. If I'm being completely honest and transparent here, my relationship with my dad has been in that season for about 5 years now. Some seasons are really, really good. Some seasons are harder than others. And on Father's Day, luckily right now this season, we're actually in a pretty good season. But there have been times before where that tension and stress of the relationship with him has been something that celebrating him on Father's Day is not something I actually enjoy doing. And there's a little bit of guilt that I feel with that. I'm so grateful to have a dad, and I'm so grateful my dad loves me and I love my dad, but sometimes, man, relationships are just hard. And there's a verse in the Bible, Psalm 68:5, says that the Lord is the father to the fatherless. And if that's a season that you're going through right now where maybe the relationship with your dad isn't great, I love that reminder that even though relationships on earth might be broken and hurting and not perfect, we serve a God who loves us. So whether this weekend your relationship with your dad is great or maybe it's a little fractured, we can go into this weekend knowing that we're not walking through this alone.
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10: The River Weather.
11: We'll see increasing clouds as we go through the afternoon with highs in the lower 80s, a light southwest wind. Cloudy tonight with showers and thunderstorms. Heavy rainfall possible, lows around 70. Gusty south winds to 35 miles an hour. A lingering morning shower, then skies become sunny on Thursday. I'm meteorologist Matthew Harding on Uplifting and Encouraging the River.
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0: Josiah Queen, an uplifting and encouraging the river. I'm Joe. So as we approach Father's Day this weekend, maybe your dad has a saying that's kind of his default phrase. So my fiance Kirsten's dad is one of the most humble guys I know. He's also hilarious. And one of my favorite things that he says, because he says it pretty often, is he's like, hey, you know what? It's not about me. And then he pauses and he goes, it should be. But it's not. So if you have that like dad-ism that your dad said, you can join the show, 800-609-1049, or on Facebook, River Middays with Joe. Erica, thanks for calling in.
1: My dad would always say when we got hurt, he would say, you know what? 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Because he would always tell us, it'll feel better when it quits hurting. He was a teacher at a high school, and when kids would get hurt, he would tell them that, and they'd be like, yes, we know what, because everybody knew. And it was, it'll feel better when it quits hurting.
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0: I am a recently converted person to the river, and I just love every minute of it. 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

0: Thanks for being here. It's uplifting and encouraging the river. My name's Haley, and it was a sight I wasn't really expecting to see. I was driving around the other day, and I just saw this guy. He was mowing his front lawn, and he had on, you know, his shorts, his cutoff shirt, his tennis shoes, and a backwards baseball cap. He's pushing his mower around the yard. But right next to him was a little boy. I would guess maybe 4 years old. And he had on his tiny shorts, tiny cutoff shirt, tiny tennis shoes, and backwards baseball cap, pushing his own tiny lawn mower. It was like a mini me. There was no question who that little dude's favorite person is. Now, Dad, I don't know how long they're gonna wanna be just like you, but hopefully you're proud of what you see them reflecting back to you. The River.
1: 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July corn's closing in today, up 7.25 at 421. September corn up 7 cents at 429.5. July soybeans up 2 cents at 1132. August soybeans up 2.25 at 1136.75. July wheat's up 16.75 at 612.75. In September, wheat's up 7 cents today at 621.25. Thanks for joining us. I'm Allison Kinney, and you're listening to the Ohio Wagnet.
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12: River Weather. Increasing clouds as we go through the afternoon with highs in the lower 80s, a light southwest wind. Cloudy tonight with showers and thunderstorms. Heavy rainfall possible, lows around 70. Gusty south winds to 35 miles an hour. A lingering morning shower, then skies become sunny on Thursday. I'm meteorologist Matthew Harding on Uplifting and Encouraging the River.
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1: Dogs, dogs, dogs, dogs.
0: Or at least in my husband's case, a dog dad thing. My husband, Clint, he always does this. So we will have finally like all sat down in the living room together. We're settling in for the night or we're getting ready for bed. And that's when my husband decides to pick up Trout, our dog's ball, and start bouncing it. Or he'll do something weird, like get down on all fours on the floor with Trout and just bark at him. Or most recently, since my husband has been learning jiu-jitsu, he'll pretend to do jiu-jitsu moves on Trout. All these things that just really get him riled up. I'm like, we were just settling down. We just were getting calm and now we're doing this. Okay, well, at least you're having fun.
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0: They are the words from your dad that live in your head rent-free. They are the silly, the deep, the eye-roll-inducing phrases that dads are known for, what I like to call dad-vice. This is like advice from your dad. You get it. I'm Haley. This is The River, and you can share what's coming to mind for you when you text or call 800-609-1049. Right now, sharing his dad vice is your friend and mine, Josh from The River Morning Show. What are those words from your dad that are just always going to stick?
1: I've mentioned this on The River Morning Show before. I've told people this for years, and it still sticks with me. My dad's advice to me one time, I was upset after a soccer practice. I'd had a bad day. He comes to pick me up after a long day of work, so the last thing he wants is my attitude. I fling open the back door, chuck my bag in, and slam the door.
0: Oh, no, you didn't.
1: My dad has a fuse that will fill the room. I've literally seen him lose his temper two times in my life, okay? So what a blessing I have had for a dad. He opens the door, points at me, and says, "It's not that you're angry. It's what you do with your anger." And that was it. That's all he had to say.
0: And those words still echo in your brain today.
1: I can see it. It was a bright blue sky day. We're in the back parking lot of school, and I'm a sweaty mess. And I went, got it.
0: So that still obviously plays out probably every time you feel that anger, you hear your dad's voice.
1: No, I should probably hear it a little bit more. I got four kids of my own, and anger's been a part of my life, but I think it's it for everybody.
0: That being said, though, you've probably got some of your own dad vice that you're now, like, if we asked your kids this question of that thing your dad always says, what do you think that would be?
1: I don't really know what they would say. That's actually really interesting. I should have somebody incognito ask them that to see what they have picked up. But one thing, I'm not trying to be overly spiritual, but like, this is how I've tried to live my life, and I want my kids to live it this way too. And it's to remember that God is not hiding from you. Mm. He's not hiding his will. He's not trying to sneak, and he's not trying to trick you. I want them to know that if you ask God for wisdom, if you ask him for something, he's a good father. He's a good dad. Mm. And he's going to give you what's best for you.
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17: The River Weather. Because the rain and thunderstorms will hang around for the overnight hours. A little bit windy, and we're in the upper 60s. Some showers early on Thursday. We should clear up by afternoon, though. And we're going up to about 80, a little gusty, sunny on Friday. I'm meteorologist Steve Hamilton on Uplifting and Encouraging the River.
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0: Back in 2024, my wife and I lost our daughter at 20 weeks, and it was the hardest thing we've ever experienced. And you wrestle with God in that process, and there's a lot of mystery, there's a lot of learning, there's a lot of just grappling with what it means that God is good and that he's faithful. And the song came from that wrestle of choosing to trust that God was still in the midst of everything, that we don't always get answers, but we always get his presence, and that he's with us in the valleys. And so we can build an altar there knowing that God showed up and that he's always going to show up in those places for you, regardless of how you feel. And so you can still choose to worship him there.
1: The story that made the song.
2: On the river.
3: I have felt the deepest loss. I have questioned if you could. And when it led me to the cross, only then I understood.

0: right, it is a mystery, but the good news is that you are able to solve it right now. I'm Haley on the river, and it has happened again that some boxes have shown up to the river studio. And maybe you've heard this happen before on the river. Maybe this is your first time, but I can't tell you really anything about these boxes right now other than that they both contain prizes. And the only way to find out really what's in the box is for you to call 800-609-1049. So again, both boxes, they contain something that you could win. And I think that either way, you're going to be happy, but you might feel different. So again, the only way to really find out for sure, because I'm already saying more than I should right now, is for you to call 800-609-1049 to find out what's in the box.
1: The sleepless nights with your precious newborn, reading a book and praying at bedtime with your little girl, a word of encouragement before the big game, high school prom, your child's big step toward independence at college, celebrating their wedding day, the sound of your voice saying, "I'm proud of you, and here's what I hope you never forget." 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
11: The River Weather. Looks like the rain and thunderstorms will hang around for the overnight hours. A little bit windy, and we're in the upper 60s. Some showers early on Thursday. We should clear up by afternoon, though. And we're going up to about 80, a little gusty, sunny on Friday. I'm meteorologist Steve Hamilton on Uplifting and Encouraging the River.
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0: I'm Haley on the River, and this is a message for you, the one whose dad is their hero and the one who wished their dad were better, the one excited to celebrate with dad and the one missing their dad, the one who's waiting to be a dad, the first time dad, the dad grieving a loss of a child, and the dad who stepped in as a father figure. And for the dads who are doing your best every single day, know that you are seen this weekend and you are not alone.
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0: I'm Marissa. I'm from Westerville, Ohio, and I am the river. I love the river. I listen to it every single day. And when I was a few years ago not doing so great, it's what really got me through each day to just stay positive, lose my anxiety, and just fix my eyes on Jesus. And you guys have really helped me with that.
1: We all have days like Marissa's talking about. We all have seasons of life where it just really feels like a struggle. And you need those reminders of what really matters in life. I'm so thankful that for so many, just like Marissa, and honestly, for me too, I'm Haley, the river is that thing that helps keep your focus where you want it to be. Because through songs and through encouraging words of the DJs and through river chaplains who are there to pray for you and so much more, you're encouraged. You're spoken truth into your life. You're prayed for. You're reminded that Jesus is what matters most and that he's the one that's carrying you through whatever you're facing. So thank you so much. 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The
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9: Looks like the rain and thunderstorms will hang around for the overnight hours. A little bit windy, and we're in the upper 60s. Some showers early on Thursday. We should clear up by afternoon, though. And we're going up to about 80, a little gusty, sunny on Friday. I'm meteorologist Steve Hamilton on Uplifting and Encouraging the River.
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0: I'm Haley on Uplifting and Encouraging the River with something that's good to know today.
1: I'm glad to know that.
0: Father's Day is right around the corner, so it's good to know what dads really want for Father's Day. One dad trying to take the mystery out of it for us.
2: Couple things. Don't bring us the socks and draws. I already got it. Got enough socks, got enough draws. Don't buy no more, all right? Second of all, just leave us alone. Sometimes men just want to chill and don't have nobody bother them. All we want to do is chill. That's it. That's all. Most men just want to be left alone on Father's Day. It's so simple.
0: Okay, so I feel like this is the same thing moms want on Mother's Day. Consensus is parents just need some space.
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0: It's Brant and Sherry on the river.
1: Check it out. We have breaking animal news because animals are out there doing stuff and it's not reported.
0: That's true.
1: It's like a big moratorium on reporting.
0: It's not that. It's that humans have so much going on. You can't always get to what animals are doing.
1: Okay, fine. Yeah, fine. Yeah. All right. Did you know, though, that wolves are out there and they are howling in harmony?
0: No.
1: That's what they do.
0: Okay.
1: They howl in harmony.
0: Okay.
1: Howling consists of fundamental frequency that may lie between 150 and 780 hertz, but consists of up to 12 harmonically related overtones. Mm-hmm. And they do it so that even if there's like three of them, it sounds like there's more than three.
0: Okay.
1: They don't want to hit melodically on like the same note.
0: All right.
1: So they want to send a signal to...
0: To whom?
1: I don't know. Another threatening group of wolves or whatever, like...
0: Another threat.
1: Yeah. Like, this is our territory and there's a lot of this. But so they harmonize.
0: This is like West Side Story.
1: Kind of. It's like, yeah. I was thinking more like a barbershop type situation. But yeah, West Side Story.
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19: The River Weather. Looks like the rain and thunderstorms will hang around for the overnight hours. A little bit windy, and we're in the upper 60s. Some showers early on Thursday. We should clear up by afternoon, though. And we're going up to about 80, a little gusty, sunny on Friday. I'm meteorologist Steve Hamilton on Uplifting and Encouraging the River.
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2: Question, have you ever played Monopoly?
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2: 5% of adults say they never played.
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1: Still love your family.
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